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Engine Medic 23, looks like the seizure has stopped and he has normal breathing at this time.

0: Into the medic when I have you. And well, callers on the line saying that our 84-year-old dad, awake and breathing, he slid from his lift chair. 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
1: Adjuvant cabbage.

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0: Yukon Ranger 58 General.
1: All right, message to you. Sounds like we have an elderly caller who's saying he's locked out. Says his wife is inside but not opening the door. He's not sure why she's not answering it, and they're saying it's not a domestic.
0: Yukon Ranger 58. Is PD around for this?
1: Yes, they just went route.

District 157, 1315 Greenbrook Court, 1515, Hanover Park, Medic 15, Cross Street of Greenbrook Boulevard and Greenbrook Boulevard.

0: medic 15 going out for a 7-year-old female, conscious and breathing, that fell down on the slide outside. Trying to confirm if they're still outside or if they're back in unit 1515.
1: Pressure

0: All right, Medic 15, they're going to be inside Unit 1515.
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0: 2729 route.
1: Alright, engine 29 callers in unit 102 says he wants his gas stove checked on that was clicking when he came home, saying he's not sure if he smells gas or not. Do you want this upgraded or do you want to advise?
0: We can just advise.

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1: Merci.

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difficulties. Difficulty breathing. District 233. 302 Woodside Drive. Bloomingdale. Engine 23. Medic 21. Cross Street of South Windham Lane and Bloomfield Circle.

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sick person. District 654, 638 East Nergy Road, Schaumburg. Medic 64, cross street of Green Briar Lane and Algonquin Drive.

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District 63, 877 Lawrence Avenue, West Chicago. 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
1: Medican Squad 15 going out for a 60-year-old female, not conscious, is breathing, that fainted. 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
0: Message received. 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

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Alcohol. District 583, 79 East Drummond Avenue, Glendale Heights, Medic 58, Cross Street of Clifford Street and West Berg Street.

overdose. Ingestion, District 583, 79 East Drummond Avenue, Glendale Heights, Engine 58, Cross Street of Clifford Street and Westburg Street.

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Battalion 38, Engine 39, Medic 39, Tower 38, Cross Street of South Blanchard Street and South Prospect Street.

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0: He's had it 30 years, fine.
1: Next, please. In units 4, Wilson, caller says there's lights, a light haze in the basement and an electrical odor. No flames. They're going to evacuate. Do you want me to upgrade this?
0: Not yet, just come.
1: Okay. The medic 5, 67-year-old female with high blood pressure.
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0: 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Arrived at Glen Oaks with a mileage of 64486.4.
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0: You are pulling it out first.
1: Message received. Medic 1, Tower 3, you have a 9-year-old male conscious and breathing. He's having a seizure.

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0: District 373, 1039 College Avenue, WH. 12E, Wheaton, Medic 37, Cross Street of North President Street and Stoddard Avenue.
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Alcohol. District 214, 2164 Bloomingdale Road, Glendale Heights. 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

58 from Vietnam. Go ahead, Vietnam. The police said you guys can return, no patient. Okay, message received.

unconscious. Sanginir, District 648. Agai 390 westbound 10.6. Engine 64. Medic 64. Interstate 390 westbound 10.6.

Engine 64, Medic 64, you're going to I-390 westbound, mile marker 10.6. Maintenance truck is out with a blue Honda on the right shoulder. They were banging on the windows, and the subject in the vehicle is not responding, not waiting.

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0: Medic 1 Tower 3, you're going for a male that says he needs his blood pressure or heart checked. Possibly intoxicated. Looks like PD was there earlier for a check well-being.
1: Roger that. 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

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District 211, North Avenue and Swift Road, Lombard, Battalion 21, Battalion 28, Battalion 64, Chief 15, Deputy 21, Engine 21, Engine 23, Engine 73, Ladder 72, Medic 21, Medic 23, Medic 73, Squad 27, Tower 28, Tower 64.

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1: 921, go ahead.
0: Can you confirm if this is going to be the eastbound or westbound lanes?
1: All I'm seeing on here is in the median, then I've got another caller saying eastbound lanes, and Toyota called in the crash notification saying it was near Casey's.
0: Start in, Glen Owen, please.
1: Okay.

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1: You've got 172 responding.

0: Duke Battalion 21. This is going to be eastbound Glen Ellen. No, correction, eastbound North Avenue in Smith.
1: Interesting.

District 293, 545 Belmont Lane, CS 248. At Belmont Village, 248, Carroll Street, Engine 29, Medic 29, Cross Street of East Geneva Road and Dalton Lane.

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Medic 21, you got an 8-year-old male that's feeling sick. PD is going to be going as well. The caller is stating that they have a court order that states the other party is not supposed to hand the child over to him when sick.

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They're given room 273, 80-year-old female, not awake, is breathing that collapse. And Bloomingdale units for the fire alarm came in on the alarm board.

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0: 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Everybody's available.
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Outside. District 73. 1501 West Roosevelt Road. West Chicago. Engine 7. Speedway. Cross Street of West Washington Street and McChesney Road.

Frasers, District 329, 26W171 Roosevelt Road, Wheaton, Engine 31, Medic 31, Mary and Joy Rehab Hospital, Cross Street of South Beverly Street and South Hazleton Avenue.

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West Payne, District 594, 414 East North Avenue, Glendale Heights, Engine 58, Medic 58, Sunrise Chevrolet, Cross Street of Pearl Avenue and Van Allen Road.

0: Engine Medic 58, you've got a 48-year-old male with chest pains. They're saying that at one point he did lose consciousness, but he's awake and breathing now.
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1: Go ahead.
2: We've been having issues with this building. We got Inspector 21 coming with us. You can just keep it to us and then and Inspector 21.
1: Okay, Engine 21 and Inspector 21 to handle. 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

0: Duke, I'm at a 21's already on scene. Got nothing showing from a 6-story multifamily, 150 by 50. We're out with maintenance. We'll be checking.
1: Okay, medic 21, you're on the scene. Nothing showing out with maintenance.

0: 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Bloomingdale, Medic 21, Cross Street of Euclid Avenue and Glen Allen Road.
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2: 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S21, Medic 21, Apartment C, Charlie 101. 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

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Commercial. District 645. 575 Rush Street. Roselle. Battalion 64. Engine 64. Tower 64. Cross Street of East Walnut Street and Dead End.

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0: 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We got another showing from a one-story, non-combustible assembly, 110 by 100. We will be southbound.
1: Match received, Engine 64 on scene, southbound.
2: Two down between 64, Tower 64 on the scene as well.
1: Match received. Engine Medic 16, you got a 69-year-old male that keeps passing out. Got a home care nurse with him.
0: Tower 64 southbound.

0: 16-17, we're eastbound.
1: Roger, Steve.
0: Econ Medic 16 Delta on the team eastbound.
1: Roger, Steve.

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0: 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Looks like they found it. No reason for activation. We're going to try for a reset.

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1: 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It came in from another company.
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0: I'm on the scene in West Chicago with that truck fire. There's nothing showing. We're eastbound, just east of Scooby's.
1: Master Steve, just east of Scooby's.

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0: 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It's contained inside. We can't get to it yet. Engine 5 is stretching the line now.
1: 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Engine 5 stretching line.
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0: The fire's knocked down. They're just checking for some low extension, no overhaul. I'm returning Battalion 6 as your contact out here.
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Fainting near District 373, 106 North Hale Street, Wheaton. Engine 37, Medic 37, Jeremiah, Cross Street of West Front Street and West Wesley Street.

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Flooding with hazard. District 645, 425 East Maple Avenue, Roselle. Engine 64, Ace Hardware, Cross Street of South Spring Street and East Irving Park Road.

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0: Tom, can you show medic 2 now?
1: Medic 2, Steve. Medic 2, Tower 3, you got a 42-year-old male having a seizure. He was doing some kind of work at the property. He's going to be in the back of the residence.
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District 213, 261 Nordic Road, Jeff Bloomingdale, Medic 21, Cross Street of Euclid Avenue and Glen Allen Road.

breathing problems. District 645, 519 East Lawrence Avenue, 312, Roselle. Engine 64, Medic 64, Cross Street at Cherry Street and Rose Drive East,

0: 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Commercial, District 134, 28100 Torch Parkway, Warrenville. Assistant 11, Engine 11, Engine 12, Medic 31, Naperville Engine 3, Tower 11, Cross Street of Winfield Road in Klein Circle.
1: 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Confirming, St. Al.
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breathing problems. District 214, 363 Cardinal Drive, Bloomingdale. Engine 21, Medic 21, Cross Street of Eagle Lane and Oriole Street.

District 64, 236 West Brown Street, West Chicago, Medic 7, Squad 7, Cross Street of Wood Street and Factory Street.

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1: 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Engine 64 is also going to hold the quarters.
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1: 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It's Medic 65, not 64R. 65 is going to take that.
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0: Psychiatric Eval, District 393, 1333 South Lorraine Road, 109, Wheaton, Medic 39, Cross Street of East Elm Street and Warwick Court.
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He got a 46-year-old male, schizophrenic, off his meds, getting violent. Car's advising he'll run from responders. PD is still on the way.

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0: Hey, we had a fire alarm pop up on Doral. It hasn't toned out.
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0: 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Two-story single family, 40 by 50. We'll be investigating. We're northbound.
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923, showing a route going to 6 North 260 Papsworth Street. 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

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Person down. District 652, 425 Meadow Drive, Schaumburg. Engine 64, Medic 64. Cross Street of Crest Avenue and Pleasant Drive.

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1: 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We're actually returning an available. Our MDT is down.
0: 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Thank you.

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Medic 23, showing route going to the Julie Health and Care. It's going to be for a subject in the second floor bathroom that was injured by the bathroom door falling on them. It's a female, awake and breathing.

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0: No problem here. 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
0: Yeah, we're out of service on the mechanical. You're going to have to replace this.
1: Measure C, thank you.
2: 16 will be taking that call.
1: Engine 16, measure C.

0: 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Engine 16, for an update, they'll be on the third floor. 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

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District 293, 521 South Schmale Road, Carroll Stream, Battalion 28, Engine 29, Tower 28, Cross Street of Main Place and Main Street.

Recon Battalion 28, Tower 28 responding. 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

Crown Engine 29 is on scene, nothing showing from a one-story strip mall, 100 by 50. We are going to be northbound, southbound, I'll check. Best received on scene, nothing showing, one-story strip mall, 100 by 50. I'll check in.

0: 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Battalion 28's on the scene. 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
1: Battalion 3, go ahead.
0: On the scene, two vehicles, one off the roadway with moderate to heavy damage. Other vehicle is upright with minimal damage. We are out with Cook County. Battalion 3 will have command, and we're going to operate on Ops 5.
1: Measure two vehicles, one off the roadway, moderate damage, and out with Cook County. Taking Ops

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1: Medic 23, I have you out for the fall. 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

0: engine 21, medic 58. Showing off for the sixth person, the 87-year-old male, awake, breathing, has a lot of pain and a grind on the lower left side. The garage door will be open for you.
1: Yeah, copy.
0: That's received, thank you.
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It was a fall down the stairs, possibly wedged in the banister, causing him to reach outside.

UConn Engine 31, Medic 31, responding. Message, both units are out for the 50-year-old female that fell with a shoulder injury, waking breathing.

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0: 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Battalion 38, just received just for information. We do monitor this alarm. It was momentary and it has restored.
1: Okay, on that note, let's just have engine 37 take it in.
0: Mesh received, show you clear, and Tower 38 clear, engine 37 to handle.
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1: Go ahead.
0: They're going to take this alarm out of service. Same issue as previous. They're going to notify you when they have repairs made here.
1: Mesh receive, take the alarm out of service. Medic 69, showing route for the sick person. It's going to be for a female that had an iron infusion earlier, having a bad reaction to it. 69 years old, awake and breathing.
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1: 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We're going to head that way too. We keep the tower coming as well, please.
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0: H2, are you holding us up? Tower 3?
1: No, we're still at West Branch. We're going to have you guys continue into Medic 1's coming from St. Al's. Okay, perfect.
2: Yeah, let's keep everybody on the tickets.
1: 2-3 copies. For an update, that's 4203 Steeplechase. Call takers advising they are breathing now.

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1: It is not a full arrest, but we have agonal breathing.
0: Okay, I'm going to keep all hands on coming in, so.
1: Yep, that's my plan. Tower 3 is 1 minute out.
0: Copy that.

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Have a first party patient caller, 33-year-old male, awake, breathing, saying he's feeling suicidal with a schizophrenic attack, and nurses aren't helping him. 5, copy.

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Engine 1, Medic 15, both units are out, 710 Crescent Court. 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

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We're routed to the gas leak on Clemson Court. 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

you're going to Engine 1. 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Same, 2-star multifamily. We'll be on this game. Engine 1, be command, don't ask that. 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
1: Negative. 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And we got two Streamwood units that are acknowledged to go there.
0: Alright, I'll let her know. We'll try to free Tower 3 up as soon as we can.
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2: 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My battalion's replacing Tower 32 with us. 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

Streamwood units en route to Bartlett Station 3. It's going to be for an auto medical problem. We had someone on the line. They just said they needed help ASAP and disconnected. I'll never get them back on the line.

0: 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Tower 3, go on. 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
0: 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Should have you in there 3 or 4 minutes.
2: Newcom Tower 28, Medic 28, on scene, northbound.
0: Metro Street, northbound.

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0: Mesh received, MAC 34, you copy?
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0: You can disregard, thank you.
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District 155, 2011 West Lake Street, Hanover Park. 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

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Commercial, District 645, 575 Rush Street, Roselle, Battalion 64, Engine 64, Tower 64, Cross Street of East Walnut Street and Dead End.

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0: You got Engine 64 is on the scene. I got nothing showing from a one-story non-combustible assembly, 110 by 100. We are southbound, not checking. We do have a property manager up from us.
1: 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On scene, one-story non-combustible, be 110 by 100. Staff on scene.
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We're clear of that run out at station 3. 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

0: 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Crescent's front number will be 2522-2522, and stand by for the first one. 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